to the top, I've been out of shape, thinking out the box, I'm an astronaut. I blasted off the planet, rock that caused catastrophe, and it matters more because I had it. Now I had, I thought about wreaking havoc on an opposition, kind of shocking, they want a static with precision. I'm automatic, quarterback, I ain't talking second, pack it up, I don't panic.

piercings, and she just learned to twerk. She ain't got a heart or an ass, just the brains got an ass, cause her ass on a learning curve. And she let her earn a burp, I mean burn the word, that's only legal with a doctor's note. Real deep pockets like a doctor's coat, stay fitted like Diddy hair back trying to rock the boat. She the first maid when I rock the boat, she never forget to ride like a bicycle. She like planes, train chains with icicles, it goes her.

0: Alright, welcome back to English Corner Pro 2 RRI Semarang. Now, we are in your talk segment. Mm-hmm. Then, today we want to talk about something good ya, with our Georgia speakers, Anita and Finda.
1: Wait.
0: So guys, what is currently trending among Gen Z like you?
1: If we're talking about trends, yes. I think it's a day in my life lah content, because it's not just one time hype, but mm-hmm. it will keep being hype.
2: Oh, really? So Gen Z nowadays really like so content, or do they really want to start becoming content creators? Maybe content creators.
1: Yeah, that's right. Because this content, a day in my life, it's like spill their daily life, mm-hmm. like. Get ready with me content, mm-hmm. or spill their daily life, and then but sometimes there are also activities that are so beneficial, like mm-hmm. when somebody go to the mall, mm-hmm. like let's say go to the Aeon is really hype, right?
0: Yeah.
1: And then somebody buy some food like sushi platter, cake, yeah. or bread, mm-hmm. and then the viewers are get curious, mm-hmm. and then ask a lot of questions. So that's why it can be beneficial, because we can give the information to others.
0: Okay, I see.
2: Okay, how about we know?
3: That's totally right, because in nowadays there mm-hmm. are so many people who are actively vlogging on their social media, right?
0: Yes, that's right.
3: And mm-hmm. I really like to watch it, because sometimes if there are interesting content, mm-hmm. I feel like I get the excitement, mm-hmm. the happiness in their life too.
0: Okay.
3: So that makes we not get bored with the same content mm-hmm. on TikTok or Instagram, right?
0: Yeah, that's right. A lot of time I saw like a lot of content yang hello, a day in my life. Ding ding ding ding ding ding. Yeah, I think it's a really really much content. It's many content of that. Mm-hmm. But I think it's very good, yeah, because it will show us that teenagers this day mm-hmm. itu are so cool, ya, mereka tuh. Jadi in my opinion, this indicates that mm-hmm. they have to desire to create. It's really good for me, because through their content we can see what they do and
1: yeah.
0: oh, and what they want to do, what they want to show, ya. Mm-hmm. Gitu sih. Jadi I think it's really good, Petra. Mm-hmm. So in their content, they can convey an impression, yeah, impression to their viewers, right?
1: Yeah, that's right.
0: Okay. Mm-hmm. So, what do you think, Finda? Is it good for you to know that teenagers right now is really like to share their life in a day in my life?
3: Yeah, it's really good, because mm-hmm. it's like expressing their inner, like expressing themselves, right?
0: Mm-hmm.
3: And if there are any interesting the email of content, I also like the comment section, because mm-hmm. the most satisfying in scrolling is reading the comment, right?
0: Yeah, mm-hmm. that's true.
2: But some netizen mm-hmm. maybe they realize it's a real or fake.
0: Yeah.
1: Ah, yeah.
0: Mm-hmm. Kalau di Indonesia ya, ada pranknya tuh. Real or fake.
2: How about you about this?
1: Hmm. I'm guessing that content mm-hmm. or
2: yes, the content.
1: Sometimes there are also real, there are also fake, mm-hmm. because it depends on that someone.
3: Yeah, the creator
1: to show
0: okay.
1: the content.
0: Oh, I see.
2: Tujuannya apa dulu? Dia mau mengedukasi mm-hmm. apa
0: yeah.
2: dia mau mencari viewers?
0: Impression ya tadi ya.
1: Yeah.
0: Oh. Guys, had you ever make content a day in my life? Gitu?
1: I have ever make it. Yeah.
0: Is it exciting for you, or is it really fun for you?
1: First of all, yeah, exciting, and then fun, because I can replay my content, my own content.
0: Okay, I think it's good. Yeah. How about you, Binda? Had you ever make it?
3: Personally, I would say that I'm more just a viewer, but sometimes mm-hmm. I also post photos or video on my Instagram just uh-huh. for live updates,
0: mm-hmm.
3: like so that my followers know that my account is still active.
0: Okay, mm-hmm. okay, I'm sorry. that's your account. It's first account or second account? Just know, Petra. Yeah. A lot of us Gen Z is have a lot of account. Yeah. So they have a first account is for showing everyone. It's like, hey guys, this is my good side. Yeah. And on the second account, they have okay guys, it's a day in my life. Jadi mereka kayak bosen, dia malas. Mereka tuh tunjukin di second account-nya gitu.
3: This is real me.
0: Oh, this is real. Oke.
2: Oh, dua kepribadian gak ada.
3: Alter ego.
2: Tapi kalau bikin konten-konten gitu, ada konsepnya gak sih kalian berdua gitu?
1: Anita? For me, I'm not because it's just because I have an interesting event and then I'm filming myself because I just want to have the memorable moment in my phone and my
0: also you need to keep content, that moment in your phone.
1: Yeah.
0: Oh, I see.
1: In the content, I keep my moment in the content.
2: Content apa yang biasanya kamu bikin?
0: Yes.
1: Actually, a day in my life is not really often on my social media. Some content, it's just content that iseng-iseng doang gitu.
0: Random.
1: Just for fun.
0: A random.
1: Random content.
0: So, you said you make some contents, right?
1: Yeah, that's
0: so
1: right.
0: So, who inspire you? Inspire you to make that content? Who is that?
1: Oh, first of all, I get inspired from Salma Gaida. She's actually a YouTuber on YouTube, and then she's also active on TikTok. So that's why I get inspired from her. Just because her content is so aesthetic, I think.
0: You like the aesthetic ways.
1: Okay. Yeah, that's right.
0: Okay, Vinda, I know you just only viewers.
3: Okay.
0: But you say that you sometimes make content on your second account. Once again, second account.
3: Okay.
0: Who inspired you to make content in your second account?
3: In my second account, it's just like usual vlogging. Like, it's not a day in my life, just vlogging. Like, I show with my friend, like, oh, hello guys, I'm with my friend in RRI or something like that, just smashing. So I just make it for fun. I don't have any
1: purpose.
3: No purpose. It's just for fun, for keep the memories.
0: Oh, the memories, Petra.
2: Have you ever
0: make second? I never do that. Yeah, I do that because of
2: what for?
0: Because my first account is just for my work, and my workmate. Not really my workmate. Honestly, a lot of my friends also follow my first account. But on my second account, I also share my life. Who can everyone see it? Jadi kayak di second account itu kayak ada beberapa orang yang ini kamu boleh lihat gitu lah. 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
0: gitu kan. Jadi jejak digital tuh ditutup dulu aja.
2: Tapi kan dia punya second account.
1: I'm not.
0: You're not. I know you.
3: I even have my third.
0: Oh my god! You have my third account.
1: That's so many accounts.
0: Oh my god! How Vina? Why? Tell me why.
3: The first one is like we mentioned before. It's just for aesthetic one.
0: Okay, aesthetic.
3: The second one is for it's real me. Okay. So I post everything in that account.
0: Okay.
3: And the third one is it's a bit. Like it's worth talking.
0: I see. So you can follow everyone that you want to follow, but you don't want to follow with your first account, right?
3: Yeah.
0: Pesra. how many account you have?
3: Just one.
0: Just one. You like Anita, right?
3: Yeah.
0: Okay, it's good. Lah.
3: Because I think nggak ngeluarin banyak energi ya udah kalau mau di post-post aja.
1: Yeah, yeah, gitu. That's right.
0: Sebenarnya juga iya. Menurutku kayak sometimes I think that second account is not really important for me. Mm-hmm. Sometimes I forgot that I have the account too. Mm-hmm. So I often apa ya? Aku tuh jarang upload di second account. Hmm. Nah, tapi yang masih nggak kepikiran tuh ada third account itu loh. Itu nggak kepikiran sih di aku.
3: I think it's not just me. A lot of people have the third or account. Even fourth.
0: Oh
3: I
0: my
3: think.
0: God!
3: My friend did.
0: Your friends did it.
3: Yeah.
0: Oh my god. Anita, why you don't have any second account? Why you only have one?
1: Because even on my first account, I'm not really really active.
0: Okay. Mm-hmm.
1: And then sometimes I get active more in my TikTok, not my Instagram.
0: Okay. Mm.
1: So I spam on my TikTok actually.
0: Oh, your TikTok. You have a lot of followers there?
1: Not really.
0: Not really.
1: I just want to post it. Yeah.
0: How many followers you have?
1: I'm too shy to
0: it's
1: mention
0: okay, it's
1: it.
0: It's okay. It's okay.
3: It's fine.
1: It's just 200.
0: It's okay, like, it's good. It's a lot of love.
3: Yeah.
0: It's good love. 200.
3: Banyak.
0: Mm-hmm. Kalau Petra, TikToknya berapa followersnya?
3: Let me see.
0: Do you have any TikTok, Vinda?
3: Of course, I have.
0: What?
3: It's just for like repost.
0: Repost. Okay.
3: My TikTok.
0: Yes.
3: Is Pro2 SMG.
0: So everyone, if you wanna see Petra, you can come to
3: Pro2
0: SMG. Yeah.
3: Yes, okay, you pakai Pro2 gitu kan?
0: Oh iya. Bener sih, it's good lah.
3: Ya itu kerjaannya seorang broadcaster gitu ya. Jadi punya media yang platformnya yang kita kerja ya udah dipakai itu. Karena connect juga kan.
1: Iya betul.
0: Oh my god, a lot of things we learned today. Meme, and then the new one is third account.
3: Okay, one minute. How about FYP?
1: FYP.
0: Yes.
1: FYP is that content that often appear on my page, on our page, that some viral content or just content that is happening.
0: Oh, FYP is something that happening today, Petra. Oh my god.
3: And sometimes Anita kan bikin konten juga kan. You make content. And are you use hashtag FYP too?
1: Yeah, at first it was I use it. But
0: now
1: for the next I'm udah jarang aja sih.
0: Oh, why?
1: Because sometimes the random content is apa ya? Lebih gampang FYP gitu kalau random content because I have made that some random content and I got more than 300,000 viewers.
0: 300,000 Oh my god.
1: And I'm not expected also.
0: Oh, you're not expected because of that really random
1: content. Random hashtag.
0: With hashtag or not?
1: With hashtag.
0: Okay. Hashtag FYP itu tadi ya?
1: FYP.
3: Sometimes songs, lagu yang dicantumin juga
1: mengaruhi
3: gitu.
1: Yeah,
3: oh.
0: Yeah. 300,000 Petra.
3: Boleh lah konten kita gitu.
0: Iya. Siapa tahu kita masuk loh.
1: Iya.
3: FYP.
1: FYP.
0: Boleh. Atau kita masuk ke third account-nya Vinda.
3: Kita mau tahu gitu kan kayak gimana gitu.
0: Oke, okay, so
3: seru banget.
0: Iya, benar. Keren banget ya Petra ya. Yeah. We can know about their social media, what is FYP and then what's about a day in my life.
3: Tapi mes juga ya. Vinda punya tiga.
0: Terima kasih pengakuannya Vinda hari ini.
3: Tapi yang ketiga gak ada yang tahu.
0: Because
3: it's for stalking, right?
0: Okay. Aja, gak apa-apa.
3: Yain aja deh.
0: Soalnya punya tiga, Petra.
3: Iya, punya tiga.
0: Habis ini kita masuk julidnya dia.
1: Waduh.
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3: Tapi seru banget ya.
0: Seru banget.
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2: 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Huh? How about your opinion?
1: I think it's not really important because for me, I can't make that content if I'm too busy. So that's why that's not really important. But if just for fun or filming my daily life, yeah, I will make it.
2: How about you, Finda?
3: Yeah, actually it's same because it's just content, right? It's content. Not our apa ya, wajiban. It's not our job. So just for fun.
0: Oh, just for fun. But if you, but it turn out to be your job, I think it's your responsibility, right?
1: Yes.
0: Okay. I think it's really good, yeah, Petra. Today we have a lot of insight about their social media. So first account, second account, third account.
2: Yeah, we learn from Gen Z.
0: Yeah, Gen Z. Yeah, even though I'm Gen Z too, but I don't have any third account. Honestly, I don't have it.
2: Three accounts.
0: On one person.
2: On one person.
1: That's so many, right?
0: Itu baru satu platform loh, belum platform lain.
3: No, it's only on Instagram.
0: Si confirm ya. Okay. 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
1: Yeah,
2: ya,
1: that's
2: kan?
1: Right.
2: Nggak sesuai ya keharusan
0: gitu. 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
2: 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Kalau ternyata FYP gitu kan,
0: bonus.
1: Ya, bonus. Yeah. That's right.
0: Gimana? Jadi masing-masing ya. Kalau Anita kan iseng buat, kalau Finda buat di second account.
2: Oke, kita bakal lanjut setelah yang satu ini, teman Pro 2.

0: Hello bro, teman Pro 2, welcome back on Pro 2 ya. Pro 2 95.3. So we are still in English corner. After we have Yota, what we have right now, Petra?
1: Sentence challenge.
0: Yay.
1: Yeah, the questions are simple and super fun. And I just share in Instagram story. We have some sentence to
0: discuss today, yeah?
1: Yes.
0: Okay, what's the question is better?
1: My mom taught me to blah blah blah blah. This is after lunch.
0: Okay, what's guys? My mom told me to do blank blank blank. This is after lunch.
2: Okay, so in the option we have wash, clean, make, and do, right?
0: Yes, true.
2: And maybe people just wash.
0: But
2: the correct one actually
0: do.
2: Yeah.
0: Why not was not wrong.
2: Actually was can be used, but in English we have name fixed collocation. It's like the perfect one, the natural one to use. So we use do the dishes, so it's makes more sense. So actually native use do the dishes then wash the dishes.
1: Wash, clean,
0: teto. Jadi yang benar do gitu. Jadi kayak melakukan cuci piring, bukan wash the dishes.
1: The dishes sendiri itu udah mencuci ya.
3: Dibersihkan. The dishes is like
1: kotoran piring gitu.
3: Yeah.
1: Okay. And next, she needs to blah blah blah her clothes for school tomorrow. There is some choices. A, iron. B, press. C, fold. D, wash. And what's the correct?
0: Yes, she needs to blank blank blank.
3: The correct answer is iron.
0: Why iron?
3: Iron, because if we want to go to school before it, we have already washed the clothes, right? So after that, yeah, we should iron the clothes.
0: Petra,
1: pronounce
0: iron.
1: Iron. Iron.
0: Oh, with the Iron Man. It's like Iron Man.
3: No. Iron in Indonesia is menyetrika.
0: Ah, it's
1: Iron Man.
0: Iron Man.
3: It's different, I think.
0: Oh, this is different.
3: Of course.
1: 2100.
0: I think Iron Man. Ya, itu lagunya sih, Petra. Yeah. Mungkin Iron Man tuh orangnya laundry kali ya.
1: Tukang laundry dong.
0: Iron Man. Bukan iron, apa tadi?
3: Iron. I-E-R-N.
0: Iron. Even though the spelling is iron, tapi iron.
3: Iron. Yes, iron. That's right.
0: Iron. Okay.
1: Okay. So this is one sentence that I have.
0: Did you share on social media, right?
1: I always blah blah blah my bed rag after I wake up, and some people answer do and clean. And what's the correct answer?
2: In this sentence we use make. Yeah.
0: Why make?
2: A is do, right? But as I mentioned this before, it's fixed collocation. Do is not the correct one.
0: Okay.
2: And C, clean. It's just clean, it means like nyapu atau
0: mop ya.
2: Yeah. And D, build. It's impossible, right? Build our bed.
0: Okay, yes, yeah.
2: So the correct one is B.
0: Make.
2: It's studying our sheets, our bed.
0: Oh, make. Make my bed, Petra. It's not do my bed, yeah?
2: No.
0: Do my bed.
1: Betul, tapi apa tadi lebih tepatnya ya make
3: ya make my bed.
1: Make my bed.
0: Tapi dari sosial media enggak ada yang milih make ya, Petra ya?
1: Enggak ada.
0: Ya,
3: sadly.
1: Do and clean.
0: Clean. Oh, berarti yang benar make
3: my bed.
0: Oh, kalau tadi yang pertama tuh do the dishes.
2: Ya, yeah.
0: Kalau ini make my bed.
3: Make my bed.
0: Okay.
2: You can also use do the laundry.
0: Oh,
2: for laundry we use do.
0: Do the laundry.
2: Do the laundry.
0: Not make the laundry.
2: No.
0: No.
2: Make the laundry. It's like make laundry.
0: Yeah, membuat cucian baru.
1: Kotor dong.
0: Iya, pakai baju baru lagi. So okay. This last ini sih last assignment. Sentensinya adalah to keep the garden green, we need to blank the plants regularly. Apa tuh?
3: The right answer is water.
0: Why water?
3: Because people actually answer that pour the water to the plants,
0: yeah,
3: right?
0: Yeah.
3: But in Indonesia we call it pemborosan kata.
0: Oh.
3: Yeah, in English it's called wordiness.
0: Wordiness.
3: Oh, so wordiness. The correct answer is water. Just simple, water the plants.
0: Oh, water the plants. It's not pouring the water.
3: Yeah.
0: Oh, wordiness, Petra. Ada wordiness sekarang.
1: Plants need drink.
3: Plants need water.
0: Water. How to say? Water?
3: It's just because different accent.
0: Oh, water.
3: Regularly.
0: It's a bit tricky. Yeah, it's a bit tricky because of the
3: regularly.
0: Banyak R sama L-nya.
3: Yeah.
0: Jadi kayak yang baca tuh kayak oh gimana gitu. Oh, regularly.
3: Okay. Betul.
0: Water.
3: That's right.
0: How to say
3: that's right.
0: Regularly.
3: How do you spell it?
0: Regularly. It's okay.
3: Regularly.
0: I think it's kind of different thing, right? Regulation and regularly one. Regulation is from the government.
3: Yeah.
1: Regularly. It's hard to say that.
0: Regularly. Oh my god.
1: Okay. And the right answer is water.
3: Yeah.
1: Because to keep the garden green, we need to drink the plants.
0: No. Drink the plants kayaknya susah sih, Vetra. Kalau eat the plants kayaknya masih masuk akal. 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
1: Kan tumbuhan juga minumnya air.
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1: Tapi secara logika water tadi.
3: Yeah,
0: water.
1: Oh. Siapa tahu ada yang jawab drink the plants regularly. Yeah,
0: 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Yeah. 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
0: Yes.
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1: Sedih.
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1: Yeah, that's right. Because that lyric, it beautifully captures that pain or absolute loneliness we feel after a breakup or losing someone close to you.
2: Oh my god. It's sad.
1: So sad, right?
0: Langsung diem semua. 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
3: Kayak which part gitu?
0: Kadang sedih, lagi sedih gitu kan, Insta Story gitu kan, lagunya lagu ini.
2: Actually, di third account nggak apa-apa.
3: Actually, not that feel like I don't have any experience like that, but just vibing the sadness.
2: The song. Yeah. 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
3: Kayak ikut galau aja.
2: Oh gitu. Iya sih. 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
0: Somebody to heal, somebody to know.
3: Oh my god. How about you, Fitra? Have you felt this song in your life?
0: But I have that someone.
3: What does that mean?
0: Someone to heal.
2: Oh, you have friend. It. Okay,
0: you my have friend, it. My broken pieces heart and I found it finally.
3: Oh, it and it's done.
0: Yeah. Oh. I think this person can be my lifetime
1: partner.
0: Yep.
3: Oh my god. How can I say it? It's so sweet or not.
0: But that's life.
3: Yeah, that's life.
2: Sih bener sih. Pasti sih seseorang pasti ngerasain kayak need somebody to heal gitu loh. Tapi kan kapan ketemunya kan enggak tahu juga ya guys.
0: How about apa? You, Dania? And you asked me like that and I asked you too.
3: I don't think that I need that I feel that. So no, I don't think that I feel it Cause, oh yeah, I think that I can survive it. I can survive by myself right now. I don't know what's time or next month I need to someone. No, I don't think about it. But for now, I don't feel that song. I have another sad song, honestly. So this song is just okay. Sama kayak Finda, vibing the sad song.
1: Vibing the sad song.
0: Before I'm married with this man. My ex got married with another woman.
2: So you
0: he cheated.
2: You are the one.
1: He cheated you.
0: He married her.
2: Oh my god, I think you need to sing Blank Space song to him.
0: But it's past.
2: It's done, Petra.
0: And I finally someone
2: you can meet someone who can love you, heal
0: my
2: you.
0: My heart.
2: Oh my god.
0: My heart full of life right now.
2: Oh my god, you're soulmates. Yeah, it's good lah. How about you guys? Have you ever feel it?
1: I've never felt it actually.
2: Yeah,
1: it's just because the lyric is so deep and meaningful, right? So I just love the vibes of the song.
2: Okay, vibing the sad song.
1: Yeah.
2: How about you, Finda? On your second account, have you ever feel this?
3: In my second account?
2: Yeah, your second account is your real life, right?
3: No. I have same as Anita. I've never experienced, never felt it. So
1: yeah, as I mentioned before, just
2: vibing the sad song. Okay.
0: Vibing the sad song.
2: Okay, baru ini nih loh aku ngerasain vibing the sad song.
1: It's like I understand song, so I understand if someone experience it like okay, it's so sad. I feel you girl like that.
2: I felt you guys gitu ya. Padahal ya enggak ngerasain.
1: Yeah.
0: Okay.
2: Enggak apa-apa sih. Namanya juga Vinda. The Turns account.
0: Okay, thank you banget ya buat Vinda dan juga Anita yang udah seru-seruan bareng kita berdua ya.
2: Yes, betul.
0: Dan ya, yang udah ngajarin kita banyak kata-kata yang baru, pengucapannya seperti apa juga tadi. Udah ngajarin kita gimana conversation yang benar gitu.
2: Yes,
0: kan.
2: Yes, betul.
0: Ask Wi-Fi password.
2: Wi-Fi password, yeah. That's right. Me, don't forget.
0: Yep. And the correct sentence.
2: Yes, that's true.
0: And what the meaning of song?
2: Of the song, yeah.
0: Okay. Someone you love. Okay.
2: Jadi learning English doesn't have to be difficult, yeah. Just keep practicing a little every day, and you will become more confident before you know it.
0: Yes, that's right. Okay. Thank you so much for joining us today. Keep speaking English. And we can keep learning, and we never stop being curious.
2: Okay.
0: I'm Fitra.
2: And I'm Dania. So today,
0: and
1: Anita.
2: And you?
1: And Vinda.
2: Okay.
0: Thank you for listening to English Corner and Produa RRI Semarang.
4: Masih grogi ngomong bahasa Inggris?
0: Gak usah takut.
4: See you on Produa.

give the satisfaction asking how you're doing now. How's the castle built of people you pretend to care about? Just what you wanted. Look at you, cool guy, you got it. I see the parties and diamonds. Sometimes when I close my eyes, 6 months of torture you sold to some forgotten.